don't you take back that you don't like the music. You told me how like now I think I will lose it. In a cruel list, the paper you will hang. So don't you stand a ding-a-ding-a with your own thing. 1, 2, 1, 2, microphone check. Groovy song is to break your neck. You really don't think that we're doing your thing. Nah, we got our own band.

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If you don't like your job, quit. If you don't have enough time, stop watching TV.

0: That I'm no sweet dream, but I'm a hell of a night.
1: Радио нашего города.